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1: City Jazz. 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
2: I'm not really sure of myself. Forever try to reassure.

pardon me, do you have change for a quarter? I gotta make a phone call. Thank you. Boy, I hope this woman don't take me to no changes today, because I had a hard day today, man. You know, let me see what's happening at the address for.